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0: That song is called Sunday Morning from Torrin Wells and Pastor Mike Jr. I was about to say good morning, but we've just passed midday, so good afternoon, actually. Probably around now is a good time to start having lunch. My stomach has started to let me know that it's time to eat some food. I don't know about you, but I've been craving like freshly baked bread. Right now, I would love to just walk into like a kitchen of somebody who's just finished baking a loaf. If that's you, let me know. 8168 with the keyword life. Go on, brag about your sourdough loaf. I'd love to hear about it. Coming up after the break, we have a new song from Grace Vineyard Music and Joshua McGregor and Marley Soller. Oh, that you made me come alive, and you opened up my eyes. Now I'm living in your life. That song is called Alive. It's on the way as well. And we've got Planet Shakers as well. That's next on Life FM.
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9: I'm Katie Markar. What's your favorite part of the church service? The sermon, the prayers, the music, or the coffee? How we worship says a lot about what we believe. We don't know a lot about how the earliest Christians worshiped, but we know one thing for sure. They used the Psalms. Did you know that the most quoted Old Testament book in the New Testament is the Psalms? Do you know the most quoted psalm in the New Testament? It's Psalm 110. Why this particular psalm? It begins, "The Lord said to my Lord, sit at my right hand until I make your enemies your footstool." This is the only psalm where someone besides the Father is invited to sit with God. When early Christians read this psalm, they interpreted it as the Father speaking to the Son. Worship isn't just about beautiful music. As Psalm 110 shows, worship is theology, worshiping God for who He is, for the first Christians, and for us today. I'm Katie Markar from the theology program at the University of Otago.
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What an awesome collaboration between Grace Vineyard Music, Joshua McGregor and Marley Sola. That song is called Alive. You can vote for it on the U chart if you're enjoying it. And speaking of Joshua McGregor, he actually just released another single called Everything.

He has been doing some awesome stuff, releasing new music over the past year. He used to release music as his name Josh Mack, but now that he's been focusing more on Christian pop, he's gone back to his Christian name, Joshua McGregor. Check his stuff out on Spotify and go vote for that song on the U-Chart, lifefm.co.nz. Okay.

0: That song is called Halfway. It's from Mongini. He was one of the Life FM Discovery Session artists at Festival One earlier in the year. But right now, I want to talk about, believe it or not, football. I have been slowly getting into the FIFA World Cup. It's been a good time, and I think it's because my flatmates are pretty into it. Almost every day, I'm watching some of the highlights because it's on the TV in my flat. And I have been told that today, New Zealand will be versing Belgium at 3 p.m. And I'm like wondering, my show finishes at 3 p.m. Maybe I'm going to go and find a way to watch it. I know some people have been going to bars and watching them in big crowds. I would love to hear if you're planning on doing that. And if so, where are you going? 8168 with the keyword life. Will you be watching this game live? Flick me a text. 8168 with the keyword life.
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0: 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Suffer Well playing on Life FM. You're with Tammy this Saturday afternoon. And if you are a photographer, you love taking photos of New Zealand landscapes, New Zealand flora and fauna, this opportunity is for you. You've got the chance right now to enter the Rima Media Calendar Photo Competition. You could have one of your photos feature in next year's calendar. Two different categories, so lots of different ways that you could enter, lots of different kinds of photos that you could enter into this competition. And each winning photo will receive a $50 voucher. So you may as well enter if you've got a whole lot of photos from across New Zealand, from flowers and fauna in the country or landscapes. We want to see your photos. 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
8: I love it when a piwakawaka or a fantail flits past me on a walk. They're cheeky little things, aren't they? Darting in and out, flicking their tails like they're dancing. Sometimes they even come so close that you feel like you could touch them. It's as though they're reminding me I'm not alone out here. It's kind of how I picture God's spirit. It's not distant or formal, but it's near. In fact, always, he says. In the details, weaving in and out of my life. He's not afraid to come close, even in my ordinary or my messy. The fantail doesn't stay long. It darts off again, but it leaves a moment of delight, a reminder of presence. God does that too. A word of scripture that pops, a friend's timely encouragement, a song lyric that lands just right, quick flicks of his nearness, of a reminder if I'm paying attention. So maybe today, keep your eyes open. Look for those little fantail flicks, God's small reminders that you're not walking alone. I'm Mickey from inbetween.org.nz, and I hope this sparks your thinking. Let's see what God does with it.
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His name is Corey Asbury. That was his new song, Out Sing the Angels, playing on Life FM. We are almost at 1 o'clock, but before we get there, you get to hear some Madison Watkins, as well as the new headliner for Festival One 2027. Holvey is playing his song Bring Heaven Down on the way. But right now, it's Forrest Frank and Josiah Queen. Yeah.

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1: 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Holy Spirit's with me. 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
2: In this update, a busy afternoon ahead for many sports bars. The All Whites are taking on Belgium at 3pm, with a win putting New Zealand through to the knockout stage of the Football World Cup for the first time ever. The Warriors will take on the Dolphins straight after at 5pm. Steve Gillett, the owner of Auckland's Kingslander Bar, says their tables are booked out and ready.
3: With the All Whites at 3 o'clock and then with the Warriors playing afterwards at 5, it'll be a feast of sport.
2: US President Donald Trump's called Iran's strike on a vessel in the Strait of Hormuz a foolish violation of the agreement to end the war with Tehran. The Singapore-flagged cargo ship was reportedly struck by a projectile near Oman, pausing the evacuation of more than 11,000 stranded sailors. International relations expert Roxanne Farman-Farmayan told the BBC Iran struck a Singaporean vessel to send a specific message.
4: Singapore sits on the Strait of Malacca, where there actually are certain service fees charged for the passage of ships.
2: That's news.
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2: In sport, coach Darren Baisley's urging the All Whites to write footballing history this afternoon. Victory over Belgium in Vancouver would secure New Zealand's passage to the knockout rounds for the first time at a Senior Men's Football World Cup.
5: Again, somebody's going to have to take a moment of quality and score a goal or two or three. You know, our job is to help create those chances, create those moments, and then somebody's going to have to take them like Eli did in the first game and Finn did in the second game.
2: Dame Lydia Ko snuck inside the two-over cut line with a three-under second round at the Women's PGA Championship. She is one over for the tournament, still 13 shots off the lead. Warriors second rower Kurt Capewell can't wait to get back on the field after a lengthy NRL absence. Today's clash with the Dolphins in Brisbane will be the 32-year-old's first appearance for the club for 42 days. That's sport. I'm Sandy Hodge.
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0: the author by Brandon Lake and Nick Jonas playing on Life FM. And speaking of Brandon Lake, he yesterday released a live album called King of Hearts in the Room, a live version of his previous album. Here's how it starts.
1: Hey, y'all. 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For the past few months, I've been trying to figure out how to start these nights. And after several attempts of creative ideas, I felt God leading me to start this night with something simple. Declaring what's most important and most powerful. Who He is.
0: That is how that live album starts. 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That is Brandon Lake's new album, Intro in the Room on Life FM.
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12: It was a sweet sound that saved a wretch like me. Grace came right down.

That is Terry and her song You Remain. New to the playlist, you can vote for that on the U-chart, lifefm.co.nz. And speaking of Tyrion, she has an album coming out in August, which is 54 days away. Fun fact. I've been enjoying how a lot of artists have little countdowns of their upcoming albums, but the title track of this album has already been released, and I used it as a Worship Wednesday song this week. And the

0: And of course, it's on the Morning Wake Up's Worship Wednesday playlist that you can find on Spotify as well. Next up, we have Sanctus Real. This one is called Steady, right here on Life.
1: I'm living in the middle of a place out of control. Everybody's trying to tell me what to do and where to go. This

Oscar Ironside, Hope for a Living, playing on Life FM. Good afternoon, everyone. If you love watching the live performances on the Life FM YouTube channel, we've just posted another one. This is from a very, very talented 17-year-old. His name is Say Lim, and he is extremely talented, an amazing guitar player, amazing singer, and he won the Play It Strange songwriting competition last year. He's just moved to Auckland to start going to Bible college, but he gave a beautiful live performance of one of his singles called A Girl Named Abigail. He wrote it about his auntie who passed away when he was younger. She passed away from cancer, unfortunately.

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0: 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Good afternoon, everyone. 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
6: In 2 Chronicles 20, there is a story of a king whose people were about to be attacked. The Bible says that after the king prayed, he spoke with the people and chose worshippers to walk out in front of the army, singing praises to God. As they praised, the Lord fought on their behalf and defeated their enemies, rescuing them. Has the enemy risen up against you? Has life been throwing challenges at you? Have you felt attacked, mistreated, or forgotten? Don't be discouraged, don't lose heart, and don't give up. Open your mouth and start to praise God. Praise comes before the battle, and as you do, God is fighting on your behalf, making things happen behind the scenes and defeating your enemies. Stop saying it's never going to happen and talking yourself out of what God has promised you. Stay in faith and keep praising God, knowing He will work out everything for good. I'm Ben Cherry, pastor of City Point Church, Auckland.
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Cochrane and Company, Stand My Ground, playing on Life FM. We are almost at 2 o'clock, but luckily we get to hear some Blessing Offer before we get there. Your love is playing in the next 10 minutes plus. We also have Switch Foot with Interavang, and right now it is time for Rend Collective. 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
3: In this update, the All Whites and their supporters could soon be heading home from the Football World Cup. They're facing Belgium, a must-win match at 3pm. It will determine if they make the knockout stages for the first time ever or are out of the tournament altogether. Jason Pine is in Vancouver among the Kiwis enjoying some friendly Canadian hospitality.
4: I'll give it a 9. Not my hometown, but could be. Love it here. Great food, lovely people.
3: Children's charity UNICEF is asking Kiwis to consider giving what they can to help children in Venezuela who've had their world rocked by earthquakes. Magnitude 7.2 and 7.5 quakes shook the capital, Caracas, less than a minute apart earlier this week. 929 have been killed and thousands are injured or missing. UNICEF Aotearoa CEO Susan Glasgow says 3.9 million children live in the affected areas and were already living through a severe humanitarian situation.
5: Children and families urgently need safe water, health care, nutrition support, protective services.
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3: In sport, All Whites coach Darren Baisley's seeking perfection as they look to make history at the Football World Cup today. New Zealand meet Belgium in their final pool game, knowing victory will take them into the knockout stages, but anything else will end their tournament.
6: We need to be flawless. You know, we can't make a mistake. There's too many really world-class players on the pitch. You know, if we make a mistake, we could get punished. So, I think it's going to have to be a perfect performance.
3: The Southern Steel are desperate to capitalise on their first championship opportunity since their current coach was their captain in 2018. They've travelled north for tonight's title decider against top qualifiers, the Mystics, in Auckland. World number one Scottie Scheffler has produced a 10-under-par second round to take a two-shot lead at the latest event on golf's PGA Tour in Connecticut. That's sport. I'm Sandy Hodge.
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7: 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What you'll get is the Holy Spirit. 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

0: That is The Afters. New day, new life, playing on Life FM. You are with Tavvy this Saturday afternoon. Thank you to everyone who's been keeping me company. If you want to text the studio, the number is 8168 with the keyword life. That is 8168 with the keyword life. We've been chatting about our highlights of the day. What's your highlight of the week been? I would love to hear from you. Coming up after the break, we get to hear the new For King and Country song. And I recently heard like an acoustic version of this song, and I'll play that for you in 10 minutes. It is Life FM.
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9: A little while ago, my wife Sarah and I decided to take back part of our garden that had become really overgrown. The worst bit was pulling out the number 8 wire that secured the top of an old fence. Pulled straight as a die for the last 5 years, I started to take it down and put it in the grass to reuse somewhere else. Amazingly, after 5 years of being tensioned straight, the wire immediately sprung back into its original coiled shape. Even though it had been under a major load for years, it quickly popped back to how it used to be. This got me thinking. For many of us in our Christian walk, we do the right things, sing at the right times, and from the outside, look like we've got it all together. However, what shape do you spring back to when no one's looking? Remember, spending quality time with God will start to mould you into a new default shape, making you more and more like Christ every day. I'm Tom O'Neill, author of The 1% Principle.
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That song is called Miracle. And I actually just heard on their Instagram an acoustic version of this song. You are

beautiful version of that song, Miracle, that you can find on the Instagram. But of course, you can vote for that new song on our website on the U-chart, lifefm.co.nz. Next up, we have Torrin Wells. This song is called The Church Is On Fire.

0: The band Jaren, Stand Strong, playing on Life FM. Good afternoon, everyone. 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
1: So I just love how it's just so good. 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

0: Ivy Asher, that song is called Free, and it's also the shortest song on our playlist, I believe. 1 minute and 48 seconds. If you love it, you can vote for it on the U chart, lifefm.co.nz. On the way, we've got Bodhi. And Brooke Fraser. Both of those songs are playing next on Life FM.
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5: Have you ever thought of sharing your faith with someone and kind of chickened out or wondered if you really had something worthwhile to offer? 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Now, I don't know about you, but more than ever before, I'm seeing anxiety rates rise through the roof. What we need is peace and the peace of God that sustains. I don't know about you, but I'm seeing discouragement and hopelessness at an all-time high. I think what we need is joy, and not just a momentary high, but genuine joy from above. And I don't know about you, but more than ever before, I'm seeing the wrong thing being called right and the right thing being called wrong. We need righteousness. So before you start to discount if the hope you carry is worth sharing, just remember that the kingdom of God is righteousness, peace, and joy in the Holy Spirit. God, fill us up with more of you.
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That is Bodie, his song Obsessed, playing on Life FM. You have been hanging out with Tavvy all Saturday. Thank you to everyone that has kept me company. You can text 8168 with the keyword life if you want to text the studio, because right after 3 o'clock, Josh Coombridge is taking over the microphone. So go on, say a little hello to him. 8168 with the keyword life. Joseph O'Brien is on the way before 3 o'clock. There's some Lauren Daigle. And right now we have Hyperfenton with Save Me. I Know I Need Saving. I know that's

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2: In this update, the All Whites final group stage match against Belgium is kicking off now, with New Zealand needing a victory to advance in the World Cup. A win would lift New Zealand to 4 points in their group and keep them in the tournament. Isaiah Abadingo is at the Fox Sports Bar in Auckland's Viaduct.
3: Football fever is taking

0: hanging over Auckland's waterfront, with punters flooding into several bars to watch the All Whites' must-win game against the highly favored Belgium. The atmosphere is building here downtown, with drinks flowing, crowds growing, and many hoping for a Kiwi upset.
1: The Venezuelan earthquakes have rocked a health system that's been in crisis for years. Magnitude 7.2 and 7.5 quakes shook the capital, Caracas, less than a minute apart earlier this week. At least 920 people are dead and over 3,000 have been injured. Venezuelan paediatrician Urbina Medina told CNN they have been missing vital medical supplies since before the pandemic.
2: First, we need water, we need antibiotics, we need anesthetic, we need even the paper sheet for the beds of the patient.
1: That's news.
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1: In sports, the All Whites bid to upset 10th-ranked Belgium in advance to the knockout rounds at the Football World Cup is getting underway in Vancouver. New Zealand start the match with two changes, Tyler Bindon replacing Michael Boxall in defence and Ryan Thomas coming into the midfield for Callum McCowart. Meanwhile, and against all odds achievement for the tiny island nation of Cape Verde, a third straight draw, this time a nil-all stalemate with Saudi Arabia, has secured them a spot in the round of 32. The Warriors are looking to blunt the Dolphins' firepower in this afternoon's NRL contest in Brisbane. Since losing the last match between the two teams in Wellington, the Redcliffe side's been on a seven-match winning streak, moving up to third on the table, just one spot behind the Warriors. And Dame Lydia Ko has just done enough to make the cut at the third Women's Golf Major of the Year. That's sport. I'm Sandy Hodge.
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6: 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Through his bruises, we get healed.
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0: Lily Linscott, you can be happy too, or as I would have called it, you can be happy as well, because I never know which is the right two to spell, T-O-O or just T-O. Anyway, she spelt it T-O-O. Hopefully that is grammatically correct. Kia ora, hello, and welcome along to Saturday afternoon here on Life FM. My name is Josh, taking you through till 7 before George Pink kicks into action. We've got the countdown starting at 4 right through till 6, 20 songs in a row. Don't forget, if you haven't voted already and you would like to exercise that democratic right of yours, then go and do that now, lifefm.co.nz. Tori Kelly coming up.
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7: What would Jesus do? That's become a classic Christian question in recent years, a question that we've been told to ask when we face ethical choices in our lives, choices about how we relate to others and how we spend our time and how we behave when no one's looking. We're told to imagine what Jesus would do in our situation and then basically do the same thing. Now, that question is not a bad one, but it's not the best one. The writer Alistair McIntyre says, "I can only answer the question, what am I to do, if I can answer the prior question of what story or stories do I find myself a part?" Our decisions about how to act take place within a bigger story that we're living out of. And if we want to make right choices, we need to live out of the right story. The biblical story of God's redemptive work on earth, centered around Jesus, provides the overarching narrative for our lives and gives us a moral compass for living. So instead of asking, what would Jesus do, let's start asking, of what story am I a part? I'm Reuben Munn from Shore Community Church. 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
1: New from Tori Kelly, it's called Control on Life FM. Something that we all wish we had in terms of our lives. But sometimes life can be chaotic, and it's important to remember that. You got to ride those waves, baby. It's Saturday afternoon. Don't forget to vote for that song or any of our new music too, lifefm.co.nz. Here's Jet Trouble. This one's called The Seasons.

0: Lindy and Tyrion, that one is called Praise You, Josh here. Well, family dinner tonight. My brother is up from Queenstown. We are ordering in Thai, which is, I think, for the best. Mum, I would say, gets kind of stressed when she's cooking for many people. So that's good. There's a bit of, I always worry with Thai that I don't get the right thing and then get food envy. But yeah, I'm a sucker for the noodle dishes, but then I'm always like, I'm looking over to the curries, thinking maybe I should have gone for a curry. So anyway, a few hours left to decide before I have to put my order in. So yeah, wish me luck there. We are Messengers after the break. God be the glory, the remix. It's Life.
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0: Such a good song. Ray, Amma and Absolutely, that one is called Joy. Those are her two sisters. So a bit of a family affair there. And I love that song, you know, because it sets your day up for positivity. I remember I once had a very early flight. This was a few weeks ago, like a 6 a.m.er. You know, and I was struggling to get myself motivated to, you know, be happy about the fact that I was going somewhere for work. And I listened to that song as I was walking through Wellington Airport, and it really gave me what I needed, if you know what I mean. And it's great that music can do that for you sometimes. Omega Levine on the way. You're listening to Life.
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10: There is a classic line in the Old Testament of the Bible that says Terah planned to go from Ur all the way to Canaan. But it says when he came to Haran, he settled halfway. Haran was halfway between where he started and where he planned to be, but he settled in the middle. I want to encourage you today, right now, don't settle halfway. Don't settle in the middle. God's got a plan for you. The Bible actually teaches us that God, who started a good work, is planning to finish that good work in all of our lives. For Terah, he settled in the middle. I've discovered that where you settle is usually where you die. And I want to encourage you right now, stand up again, move forward with renewed determination, and understand that there is a greater purpose, there is a greater promise that you can walk into in your life. My name is Glenn Barrett.
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1: 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You're always happy voices to hear in the morning. You've seen me through some happy times, some sad times. Wouldn't get through a day without you in the morning and in the afternoon, because you just set up my day.
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Omega Levine on Live FM, all things new. Josh with you on your Saturday afternoon. And the reason that Saturday afternoons are well worth your time is we do the 20-song Hot 20 countdown from 4 p.m. So that's happening next. Very much looking forward to that. We are sort of fighting against, I suppose, the Warriors. We're jousting for attention. There's the Warriors game on, and then there's this. And I know which is more exciting. Definitely the countdown, higher stakes. So stick around with us. It will only take 2 hours, and then you can record the Warriors and watch that later. Here is Tahisha on Life.

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2: In this update, the All Whites and their supporters could soon be heading home from the Football World Cup. They're playing Belgium in a must-win match right now. It will determine if they make the knockout stages for the first time ever or are out of the tournament altogether. Jason Pine is in Vancouver among the Kiwis enjoying some friendly Canadian hospitality.
3: I'll give it a 9. Not my hometown, but could be. Love it here. Great food. Lovely people.
2: The death toll in Venezuela has doubled and expected to climb further following twin earthquakes on Thursday. Acting President Delcy Rodriguez says there are at least 589 deaths, along with almost 3,000 injured and many others missing. CNN correspondent Issa Soares says the area is prone to earthquakes and medical workers have been warning about the risk for years.
4: There isn't even aspirin available for patients arriving with heart attacks. Furthermore, when it comes to the operating room, there's a shortage of roughly 70% of the required supplies.
2: That is new.

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1: In sport, the All Whites have conceded the opening goal in their Football World Cup match against Belgium. A short time ago, the Belgians led 1-0 late in the first half thanks to a 28th-minute strike. New Zealand had earlier received a reprieve when a Belgian penalty for a handball was overturned after a VAR review. Meanwhile, the tiny island nation of Cape Verde has qualified for the round of 32 after a 0-0 draw with Saudi Arabia in Houston. Mystics coach Tina Atia Winikiri believes tonight's ANZ Premiership final will be won within the semicircles. Memories of a home loss in last year's decider has motivated 2 weeks of preparations for the minor premiers ahead of their match-up with the Steel in Auckland. The Warriors will be paying close attention to the Dolphins' key playmaker, Isaiah Katoa, in this afternoon's NRL showdown in Brisbane. That's sport. I'm Sandy Hodge.
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2: 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Just after 4 o'clock here on Life FM. Josh with you, your host of the Life FM Hot 20, which we do every weekend from 4 to 6. 20 songs in a row. It takes 2 hours, but it is well worth it because it's the biggest countdown of the week, and you know you're a part of something special when we get to say that it is the biggest thing of the week. How many times do you get to say, well, this is the biggest thing I've done this week? Maybe each Friday you eat the biggest meal of the week, and then each Saturday that can segue nicely into the biggest countdown of the week. Maybe you have the biggest sleeping of the week on a Saturday morning, and then that can set you up nicely for this. Anyway, let's get into it, shall we? Joseph O'Brien to kick us off here. Trustful, number 20.
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1: Tori Kelly, Tin Rock and John Keith. The morning to dancing on Life FM number 19. A lot of chat on the news and that now of the election, which is coming up in November of this year. Don't forget that you do have to register to vote this time. Like, you can't just rock up the polls and do a special vote and you haven't registered. You're sort of registering on the day. You do have to make sure that you are enrolled to vote, is the correct terminology. This time around, they've changed the rules. What you do not have to enroll to vote in is this countdown. You can just simply go to the website and click on your favourite song. So in a way, it's a lot easier, but as some would argue, a lot less important. So there you go. On the way, music from Sanctus Real and Madeline Ray, number 18 and number 17, respectively.
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11: Hi, I'm Amanda Salmon. 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Take a look around you. Who has God positioned you alongside? They may be flesh and blood. They may not. 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Making room isn't easy. It's messy and complicated and time-consuming, but it's where the magic happens. It's where we take off our shoes because we're walking on holy ground. These are the sacred places, and they brim over with richness and beauty.
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1: Madeline Ray, Noah Noah on Life FM. Josh here. Well, a series of unfortunate events for us in terms of our recycling bin this fortnight. Basically, Annalise, my wife, brought home a whole bunch of recycling from her work because it wouldn't fit in the work bin. And she was like, our bin's never full, which is true. We very rarely fill our recycling bin in a two-week cycle. So she put that in there. So it was chocker. And then we went away last weekend and missed the recycling day. So now it's full now and we have to wait not this Monday, but till next Monday for it to come. So we're really teetering on the edge. Might have to go and put some in the neighbours, which I will not feel bad about, by the way, because I saw them putting stuff in our bin last week. So, you know, I don't actually personally have a problem with putting your rubbish in someone else's bin if it's empty and it's collection day. As long as it's empty, I didn't mind that they did that. But, you know, they can't get mad if I do it back. That's all I'm saying. For King and Country on the way, miracle number 16 coming up next.
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1: Corey Asprey on Life FM, out-sing the Angels. Josh here, we're a quarter of the way through the Life FM Hot 20 countdown. I've got a bit of a bone to pick with the guy that invented the microfiber cloth. I do not think they're a good cloth. In fact, sometimes you wipe something and it has more... If you're wiping up dust with a microfiber, sometimes it puts more dust on than it puts off. You know what I mean? When I was a kid, we had one of those reversible lint roller things. Like, it's like, pick up lint one way, but if you rubbed it the wrong way, put lint all over the couch or your shirt or whatever. Anyway, microfiber cloth, to me, is like one of those lint rollers that you're rolling the wrong way every single time. Here is Lily Linscott, number 14 on Life.
0: Number 14.

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1: Well, the Kiwi Music double play there. Lily Linscott straight into number... So that was number 14. Then straight into number 13 there, Omega Levine. Wow, I love it. Both those guys doing fantastic. Great New Zealand artists. Well-deserving of those spots. If not higher, I would argue. Ivy Asher after the break. It's Life FM.
2: 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They take a step, then an unknown sound ruins the moment. 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
13: Dorothy Sayers sums up what the Bible says about the meaning of work in a great way. After World War II, Dorothy wrote that work should be the expression of man's creative energy in the service of society. God says in Genesis 1, 26-28 that we're to rule over the earth or exercise dominion. Maybe those words sound a bit like dominating or bossing around. But the truth behind them that Dorothy Sayers saw is this. We're to plant and build and write and organize and heal and invent ways that bless people and cause God's kingdom on earth to flourish. And that's a stunning call. Not only is it how Jesus lived his life, it's also among the first things God ever told humans to do. As God's image bearers in his world, we're carrying a God pattern of work, making everything good in the eyes of God, as we read in the creation story in Genesis. So Pastor Timothy Keller says, whether splicing a gene or doing brain surgery or collecting the rubbish or painting a picture, our work develops, maintains or repairs the fabric of the world. In this way, we connect our work to God's work, and that's the reason for work. So what now? Not sure what career is for you just yet? Looking for a new career? Start with a little self-analysis. Ask a few trusted friends to give you an outside opinion on your talents, and then link that up with your passions. Ask God to start showing you what work you could do in His name.
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1: Ivy Asher there, free on Life FM number 12. Let me explain what's going to happen now. We are going to play your number 11, which is from Grace Vineyard Music. Then we're going to do news, sport and weather, have a little bit of an intermission break between bottom 10 and top 10. And then we'll be back in with the sort of the latter half of the Life FM Hot 20 with your songs 10 through 1 coming up very shortly. So my point is, there's going to be a bit of a break in the middle. Do stick around.
0: Number 11.

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2: In this update, scammers are getting creative when exploiting brands like FIFA during the Football World Cup. While many of the scams involve tickets, some involve fake opportunities. Norton engineer Dean Williams says with the rise of AI, there were $3 billion in losses in New Zealand last year. State Highway 6 at the Gibston Highway and Kawero River Bridge between Queenstown and Cromwell is now open again with a temporary 50 km/h speed limit. It follows a serious crash which closed it earlier today. An appeals court has upheld Harvey Weinstein's 2022 rape and sexual assault conviction in California. Weinstein was sentenced to 16 years in prison in 2022 on one count of rape and two counts of sexual assault against an Italian model and actor. More than 400 runners from 27 countries are expected to line up tomorrow for the 39th Wellington Marathon. The competition includes a half marathon, a 10-kilometre race, and a children's only 1-mile dash. That's news.
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2: In sport, the All Whites appear to be on the way out at the Football World Cup, despite scoring. Moments ago, New Zealand trailed Belgium 3-1 late in the second half in Vancouver. The Belgians led 1-0 at half-time, adding two more early in the second half. The All Whites need an unlikely victory against the world's 10th-ranked team to avoid their group stage exit. But moments ago, the score 3-1. The Warriors have set a physical tone this NRL season, but former utility Motu Tony believes today's game with the Dolphins will be their truest test so far. The game between the competition's second and third place teams is just getting underway in Brisbane. World number one golfer Scottie Scheffler has produced a 10-under par second round to take a two-shot lead at the late

0: Just event on the PGA Tour in Connecticut. That's sport. I'm Joe Gilfillan.
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6: 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If you have just tuned in, we have done 10 songs, so we've done 20 through 11. And now we're going to play you number 10, 9, 8, 7, 6, 5, 4, 3, 2, 1, all in a row. It's exciting times. Let's not wait any longer to listen to your number 10, which is from Capital Kings. It's called Get Lifted.
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1: 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It is Life FM, your number nine. Number 10 was Capital Kings and Get Lifted. Josh with you today. I'm here to till 7 o'clock when George Pink takes over. And it's always exciting to be broadcasting to you on a sunny Saturday afternoon, or if you're in kind of the bottom half of the North Island, top of the South, weather warnings. And, you know, it'll be bad weather where you are. So that's the thing about, you know, a nationwide radio show, isn't it? Is that while one person can be out there enjoying the sun with his top off, that's me. I had to take the top off, by the way, because during the intermission of the news, I quickly cleaned the barbecue with the wire brush. And a bunch of sort of black barbecue soot went onto my cream-coloured T-shirt. So that's now soaking in the bathroom tub. So that was kind of stressful, to be honest, because I only had a couple of minutes and I knew that I needed to wipe the barbecue down after we had bacon for breakfast on it. And anyway, the point is you can't see it, so it shouldn't affect you. Shouldn't affect your listening experience, but yeah. Anyway, I'm enjoying the nice weather where I am, and whatever the weather is outside right now for you, I hope that it's sunny inside your own body, mind, and soul. Okay, let's keep going with the countdown. Sansone and We Are Messengers up next.
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2: 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So, in that sense, he does need us. Not because he lacks anything, but because he delights to work through us.
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8: Kia ora tātou. Welcome to A Minute in History with The Hope Project. In the mid-1800s, a largely Christian-based movement for the rights of women was stirring. With thanks to the Te Ara government website, we're told of the lectures given by Mary Colclough in Auckland in the 1870s, in which she argued that it was wrong that, in a Christian country, anyone male or female should have it in their power to wrong and oppress others. While the roles of wife and mother were important, women should be entitled to education, a career, and the vote. She illustrated with the need for education for single women, widows, and the wives of unemployed husbands, because they would become destitute otherwise. The men and women of Auckland reacted, some with outrage, while others applause, some ridiculed, while others jeered. And while this was a significantly Christian movement, there were church members and clergy on both sides of the fence. And yet women did get the vote, and we enjoy unparalleled equality today. We are blessed. Let's not forget why. 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
2: The

0: That was number seven.
1: We are messengers, faith, hope, love. Number seven, I am doing the, well, I'm hosting the Hot 20 Countdown at the moment for reference, for context. But I'm also racing in a 20-kilometre trail race tomorrow at Shakespeare Regional Park here in Whangaparaoa, which is where I live now, which is quite handy, you know, in terms of race day. It's only like a 15-minute drive. So anyway, I was a little bit nervous because there's a beach section or a coastal section, and you have to go down some stairs to get there. And apparently they get clogged, you know, super kind of clogged up because people are like, oh, stairs. And then they all bunch up and then it becomes a traffic jam. Anyway, I went to go and practice on the stairs because I was like, oh, I would like to be able to absolutely fly down these and not have to kind of stumble my way down them. So I went out there to practice earlier this week, and when I got there, I had to do something. I had to jump over this fence and sign that said these stairs are closed because they were repairing them. Obviously they were rushing to repair them to get them done by before this weekend's race because we have to go down them, but they were kind of like not finished. So I ran through an active building site, which I don't recommend that anyone does, but I had no choice. I was like 4Ks into a run. I'd committed. This whole reason I was doing it was to practice on these stairs, which weren't there, but I also wanted to practice the coastal section, so I just whoosh, off the edge, and I was fine. They still had the rails up, so you know, it didn't feel that unsafe. Brandon Lake here. This one with Nick Jonas. It's called The Author, and it's jumped right back up now to number six.
0: Number six.

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1: We are messages halfway home, number five on Life FM, which is exciting. Now, we're in the top 25% of all songs in Christian radio in New Zealand right now. So, you know, consider yourself lucky. Consider yourself blessed to be a part of this history-making moment here on the 27th of June. Hey, the good news is we have passed the shortest day now. So we've hit rock bottom and now we're coming back up. Days will get longer from here on in, which I think is all something that we will be thankful for. Although it probably will get colder, eh? I reckon, is August the coldest month? That's still 2 months away. Come on. Ray on the way. Number four song is called Joy, and it's a great song. It's up next.
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0: Number three.

0: That was number three.
1: Oscar Ironside, Hope for a Living. Number three, the bronze medal for Hope for a Living. Well done to that song. And well done to Oscar Ironside fans for getting your song into the top three. It's no, like, I just think top three is a great achievement. And we don't celebrate number three and number two for long enough. Although Jamie McDonald's had enough time at number one that number two is probably a bit of a disappointment for her. Anyway, she's here and at number two now with her yellow-tinted glasses. It's Jamie McDonald and Won't Let Go on Life.
0: Number two.

0: That was number two.
1: Jamie McDonald won't let go on Life FM. Josh here. Well, I'm absolutely, I'm really into Traitors NZ at the moment. It's on TV3 now. If you want to watch it, great show, great concept. If you've never seen it before, you need to get amongst it. It's like, it's addictive. And it's, I would say, the best New Zealand recreation of a reality TV show ever in history of television. It's so good. Anyway, episodes are out Sundays and Mondays. And so that's a little bit difficult because obviously they haven't done the kind of Netflix thing of dropping everything all at once so you can just binge it. So you do have to wait and be patient. But what that means is you stew over everyone's decisions and what they did and whether or not they, you know, made the right move and stuff like that. Anyway, a guy got voted out last week. I was gutted, absolutely gutted. He was a legend. I sort of was like, this guy's annoying at first. And then I was like, actually, he's a great guy. And if I was in the game, I'd definitely think he was faithful. And he was faithful. And then, yeah, he got voted out, which was a little bit guttering. But anyway, I won't say his name, well, fans of the show, they will know who I'm talking about. Very tense. He was unlucky to get out. Maybe I should sign up and play one day. I don't know if I could. It would be so stressful. I get stressed enough just watching it. Give it a go if you want. TV3, Sundays, Mondays, but you have a bit of catching up to do. So then, yeah, there's about 8 episodes out already. So, yeah, they're kind of getting towards the tail end of it. All right, enough blabbing on about Traitors. Good weather forecast with Suffolella's number one, and it's coming up next.
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11: We talk about breakthrough a lot. We want breakthrough in our finances, relationships, health, the list goes on. But have you ever noticed that we often focus on the through aspect and not much on the break that comes before the through? If you want breakthrough, you have to be willing to break something down. What does breaking involve? It involves force, a strong, persistent, and unwavering force. And when it comes to spiritual matters, it's not your fists or any physical force, but through faith and prayer. Maybe you think you don't have that kind of power. Well, good news. Jesus does. Through him, we have victory. The greatest example of breakthrough was when Christ rose from the dead. He broke through death itself and rose triumphant, strong, and radiant.
6: dig into his word, gather a prayer support group, speak words of faith, and keep trying to break down that wall. I'm Joy Ravella.
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1: 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The countdown done and dusted. Thank you so much for your votes and for listening. That was Good Weather Forecast. And suffer well, your number one for June the 27th. Hope you're going well. My show continues for another hour, so feel free to stick with us or do whatever you want, to be 100% honest with you. Aaron Cole and Tyrion on the way with Only You. 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
2: In this update, the All Whites World Cup dreams have been extinguished. The team's been beaten 5-1 in their must-win game against Belgium. We have all the ingredients to build a world-leading food and fibre sector by 2050, but only if we plan ahead. A new Rabobank report identifies 23 changes needed to keep agriculture competitive. They include embracing new technology, meeting changing consumer demands, and producing food more sustainably. The Strait of Hormuz remains a major tension point between the US and Iran, with both sides launching fresh strikes. Yesterday, Iran attacked a Singaporean commercial ship in the strait near Oman. In response, the US military has launched strikes on Iranian missile and drone storage sites and coastal radar installations. New Zealand's annual bird count is now underway in backyards across the country. The New Zealand Garden Bird Survey is the longest-running citizen science project in New Zealand, with more than 84,000 responses since it began in 2007. That's news.
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2: In sport, the All Whites are out of the Football World Cup after the group stage following a 5-1 loss to Belgium in Vancouver. New Zealand conceded a goal in the first half and four in the second against the world's 10th-ranked side. Elijah Just scored a late consolation goal, his third at the tournament. Coach Darren Baisley says the result hurts.
3: We had to live with a very good team for long periods today, and the first goal is a killer. It's a set play, it's a corner that we don't deal with, you know, and then if we deal with that better like we should, then we're 0-0 at halftime still in the game. Once we concede, we had to open the game up.
2: Captain Michaela Sokolic-Beachin says the bitter taste of missing Silver Fern selection has several Mystic players craving ANZ Premiership netball silverware. The Mystics host the Steel in tonight's final in Auckland. That's sport. I'm Joe Gilfillan.
4: 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Seal it once, seal it right.
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0: 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Are you tired? Worn out? Burned out on religion? Come to me. 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

0: We are messengers halfway home on Life FM. Well, the show well and truly halfway done, that's for sure. I love that song. I love the bit that's like speaking in chipmunk language. And I think that the chipmunk language in songs is something that, you know, people don't do enough of. I remember when I was in intermediate school, Akon, he was big on the chipmunk voice with Mr. Lonely. And, you know, it's sort of coming back, like a lot of the stuff from that kind of era, baggy pants, that sort of thing. It's good to see. I think it's a positive thing for the world. I think, like, the world was a better place when we initially brought into chipmunk voices, into songs. And, you know, the world's not in such a great place now, I would say, but maybe this is the catalyst that we need to get it back there. Coming up, Whole V and No Big Deal. It's a new song on Life FM. It's coming up.
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0: Cole V and No Big Deal. That song is called Rooftop. Possibly you'll hear that one live this summer, as Cole V has been announced on the bill for Festival One. All your details, including ticketing information, i.e. how much it's going to be for you to get there and watch Rooftop live, at their website, which is just festival.one. Another group that was there last year, I'd imagine they'd come again this summer. It's No Reply. This one is called That's Why.
1: Sundown on a faded porch, playing the song to myself. Simple feeling is the feeling I got

0: Rui Young running on Life FM. Josh with you, not long to go now before George takes over this evening. I'm a little bit nervous this evening. I've been putting it into ChatGPT. What should I do to prepare for my run tomorrow? It's just telling me everything that I already know. It is sort of AI is getting quite intelligent. No, not intelligent, but it's getting a bit weird now, like how it says things to you like, and let me know how you get on. I'd love to hear about it, you know? And you're like, would you? Or are you just some computer in the US? Anyway, I kind of regretted putting it into ChatGPT because I'm trying to use AI less and use my brain more. But anyway, it was a bit of fun last night. It was either that or doom scroll, you know what I mean? Anyway, yes, so I've got my trail run tomorrow. Wish me luck. Hopefully all goes good. I've put a little bit more pressure on myself this time after I came 13th in the last one when I was expecting to come about 100th. And so I'm hoping to beat that. Maybe top 10. Who knows? Who knows? Who knows? Who knows? Top 10 in my age group, by the way, not overall. But my age group is open men's. I can't wait to hit 35 and get into that next one. It'd be the only good thing about getting older, really, is you get put into an easier category when you're going for runs. After the break, for King and Country, it is Life FM.
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0: Jamie McDonald won't let go. It's Life FM. Well, I tell you what, it's an absolutely stunning afternoon today here in North Auckland, which is where I am broadcasting to you from, live from home. I've not known a day in June to be so warm. I was almost going to get my top off to mow the lawns, and then I didn't. But, you know, it was almost getting to that point. And what I would say is I think I got sunburnt yesterday, even though it wasn't really that sunny. Maybe it was windburn because it was actually freezing, but I definitely had a red face when I finished work yesterday. So is windburn still a thing? You don't hear about it so much these days. Big when I was a kid, you didn't want to get windburnt. People talked about it at school, that sort of thing. You know, don't catch windburn or don't get windburned. But, yeah, I don't know. Well, maybe it's just like you hit your 30s and your skin is so hardened and calloused and wrinkled anyway that it's not something that you need to worry about. Maybe it's a youthful skin issue. Yeah, I'll do some research into that. Be back next week with my with the results. Tasha Layton on the way. It is Life FM.
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6: Picture yourself caught in a sudden downpour. 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Challenges still come. Pain doesn't magically disappear. But his coverings keep us from drowning in it all. He offers shelter, a safe place to stand when everything else feels uncertain. 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But God promises something better. He promises a covering in the storm. He walks with us, steadies us, and holds the umbrella when we're too weary to keep it raised. So if you're in the middle of a downpour today, remember, the storm is real, but so is his shelter. You're not exposed, you're not forgotten. His covering is over you. I'm Mickey from inbetween.org.nz, and I hope this sparks your thinking. Let's see what God does with it.
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Tasha Layton and Claire Lesby, Whispers on Life FM. George is in next. I'm leaving now. Thank you for hanging out. It's been an absolute pleasure. I'll see you back here same time, same place next weekend from 3 p.m. I'll leave you with this one from Madeline Ray.

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2: Come on. It's Sunday morning, y'all. Let's give them praise.

0: Not quite. We're nearly there. It ain't Sunday morning, it's Saturday night on Life FM with Sella. How you doing? Howdy doody. Man, you're into your Saturday night. This feels weird, me being here on a Saturday night. Usually I'm with you Monday through to Friday, 6 a.m. to 10 p.m. 10 p.m. Can't do that. 10 a.m. So this is good. This feels like a party night. So you and I are going to have a bit of a party thing. Let me take care of the music. You do the partying. How's that for a deal? Cool. I got some cool things to chat to you about the week that was on the morning wake up. Had some fun this week. I did something crazy, but also inspiring, fun at the same time with the big sleep out, courtesy of LifeWise. I'll talk about that. It's all to do with homelessness and raising awareness. That's just around the corner as well. But let's get into some music, eh? Thank you for joining me on a Saturday night. Just around the corner, Kirk Franklin and you, Lipani, and the listeners just around the corner. This is Life FM.
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0: That song is such, has got such a summer vibe. If you were a part of it, it's Lefani and the listeners. Well done. Congratulations. I hope we bring that back for Christmas, around Christmas time, because that's definitely a summertime vibe. It's home. You got Sella on Life FM for your Saturday night. Thank you so much for hanging out with me. Just around the corner, Elevation Rhythm. It is kind of a vibey party thing going on here. So let's keep it up. Here's Seth Schlieder and Won't Start Now. You're listening to Life.
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1: 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Welcome to your Saturday night with Sella here at Life FM. Her name is Franny Cash. From her own Facebook page, this is what she says about herself. 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She goes deep. She goes real deep. Just around the corner, we're going deep into the music. Stand by for Josh Keys. Good weather forecast, but up next, Equippers Revolution and Follow You right here at Life.
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0: Kia ora, good evening. This is Life FM for you Saturday night and good weather forecast. Suffering Well is the name of the song. Yeah, throughout the country last week, it has been quite sucky and yucky weather-wise. But as the name suggests from their group, Good Weather Forecast, I can say, because I've had a quick sneak peek into the weather forecast for next week, across the country, for the most part, we're looking not too bad. Better than it was last week throughout the country. So that's a good weather forecast for you, right? And guess what? It's July next week. Stop it. Slow down, Sella. No, we can't slow down. Downhill till Christmas. Let's count it down. Coming up next, got music from Matt Kearney. Bon Guinea is also just around the corner. Local talent. He is very, very slick. So stand by in the next 10 minutes. You'll hear from him right here at Life FM.
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We love being the platform that supports local talent and local good Christian talent. Just like that dude. His name is Bon Guinea. The song is called Halfway. I'm really praying for really good things from that dude because he is meant to perform. Can't wait to see him actually at Festival One. I'm just planting the seed there. Just around the corner, you're going to hear music from Cercina. They're giving it up for the next generation. In the meantime, though, and in between times, let's stay right here with Blanca and When I Found You, right here at Life FM.

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1: Isaiah 40, verse 31. 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

0: the author. Brendan Lake, Nick Jonas, and the author. On your Saturday night on Life FM with Salah. Man, it's been a long time since I've worked like a Saturday night. Feels good. It's like a party mood, party vibe. I might make this a regular thing. How about that? You and I hang out on a Saturday night. Hope your Saturday night's going well. Hope your weekend is going all funky groovy. I usually hang out with you Monday to Friday from 6 a.m. to 10 a.m. on the morning wake up. Hi, by the way, my name's Salah. Coming up inside the next 10 minutes, if you've listened to the show, you will know that we have a segment called Adam versus Eve. It's our very own general knowledge quiz game. I hope a lot of you are familiar with it. Now, Friday, just gone, we broke a record for Adam versus Eve. In the 4 years that we've been playing that game, someone went the distance. The record, from what I can remember, for playing Adam versus Eve and getting a whole bunch of questions right, I think is about eight, nine. No one has ever cracked double figures. Well, last Friday, something amazing happened. Stand by inside the next 10 minutes. I'm going to tell you what happened with Adam versus Eve last Friday. Up next though, music-wise, you'll hear from Corey Asprey. This is Life.
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9: C.S. Lewis is the guy who wrote the amazing Chronicles of Narnia stories, books like The Lion, The Witch and The Wardrobe. That's what he's best known for today. But Lewis was also a Christian theologian. And there was a time he was at a conference on comparative religions, a gathering where experts from around the world were debating what, if anything, made Christianity unique. Lewis happened to walk into the room as they were discussing this question, and he said, "Oh, that's easy. It's grace. Grace is the unmerited favour of God. It's unconditional love for people who don't deserve it. And grace is what makes Christianity unique. Grace is at the heart of Christian theology. And grace is at the heart of St. Paul's letter to the Romans." The passage we're looking at in this week's 7-Minute Sermon comes from that letter. These are verses from Romans chapter 6. Let's take a listen.
10: For sin shall no longer be your master, because you are not under the law, but under grace. What then? Shall we sin because we are not under the law, but under grace? By no means.
9: The Apostle Paul tells his readers that they are not under the law, but under grace. Christians are covered by God's grace. So Paul, like C.S. Lewis, believes that grace is central to Christianity. Our relationship with God is defined by grace. But then Paul asks a question about what this means for the way Christians should live. He says, what then? Shall we sin because we are not under the law, but under grace? In other words, does grace mean we can do whatever we like? If God forgives us, can we just keep on sinning? Paul answers his own question very emphatically. He says, by no means. And then he gives an example to explain this. He uses a topic his original readers would have understood immediately, slavery. Here's what he says.
10: Don't you know that when you offer yourselves to someone as obedient slaves, you are slaves of the one you obey, whether you are slaves to sin, which leads to death, or to obedience, which leads to righteousness? But thanks be to God that though you used to be slaves, you have come to obey from your heart the passion of teaching that has now claimed your allegiance. You have been set free from sin and have become slaves to righteousness.
9: Paul says when they were slaves to sin, they were free from the control of righteousness. But that freedom didn't lead anywhere good.
10: What benefit did you reap at that time from the things you are now ashamed of? Those things result in death. But now that you have been set free from sin and have become slaves of God, the benefit you reap leads to holiness, and the result is eternal life. For the wages of sin is death, but the gift of God is eternal life in Christ Jesus our Lord.
9: Those are verses from Romans chapter 6 in the NIV. Now, if you're anything like me, you might hear those words and think, how do I get my head around what Paul's actually saying? There's a lot going on there. And that's often the case with Paul's letters. They're incredibly important, but they can feel full on. They're not filled with stories, they're filled with doctrine. They're rich, but sometimes hard to follow. Something I find helpful is to see how the same words are translated in other versions of the Bible. We've just heard from the NIV, the New International Version. I also like the way the Message paraphrases these verses. It helps give a sense of what Paul is talking about in everyday language. So here's how the Message puts it.
10: All your lives, you've let sin tell you what to do. But thank God you've started listening to a new master, one whose commands set you free to live openly in his freedom.
9: And it continues a few verses later with this.
10: Now that you've found you don't have to listen to sin tell you what to do, and have discovered the delight of listening to God telling you, what a surprise! A whole, healed, put-together life right now, with more and more of life on the way. Work hard for sin your whole life, and your pension is death. But God's gift is real life, eternal life, delivered by Jesus, our Master.
9: That's from Romans 6 in the Message version of the Bible. Dr. Lee Gatiss says because we belong to Jesus, our lives take on a new shape. Our ongoing walk in response to grace is not to wallow in sin because Jesus is gracious, but to count ourselves as dead to sin. We now obey a new master. We stand to attention in his presence and listen to his words of life. We obey from the heart the teaching we've been entrusted with. Our old boss, sin, was a heavy taskmaster. It never took us anywhere except down into the joyless decay of death's cold and unrelenting grip. But being bound to God is actually perfect freedom. It brings sanctification. It brings transformation. It brings the gift of never-ending, incorruptible glory. It brings eternal life in Jesus Christ. This is the destiny for which we were made. It is the destination of the faithful. That's why Paul writes, the wages of sin is death, but the gift of God is eternal life in Christ Jesus our Lord. Or as the Message puts it, work hard for sin your whole life and your pension is death. But God's gift is real life, eternal life, delivered by Jesus, our Master. C.S. Lewis once said it was easy to describe what made Christianity unique. He said it was grace, the unmerited favour of God, the unconditional love of God for those who don't deserve it. And according to the passage from Romans 6, we are not under the law, but under grace. So what does this mean for the way we live our lives moving forward? Does being the recipients of God's grace mean we shouldn't try to live upright and holy lives? Does being covered by grace mean we should keep sinning? To use Paul's words, by no means.
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He is trying to outsing the angels. He's unapologetic, just praising the Lord. Good on you, Corey. Just around the corner, Grace Vineyard Music with a live local talent there. Back into it with Alison Ide. This is That's My Life. 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

0: Kia ora, good evening. This is Life FM for your Saturday night with Sella. Hi. Thank you so much for your company on a Saturday night. I'm taking you through right into up until midnight. So let me take care of the music. You take care of the partying at your place. Is that a deal? Sweet. If you've listened to the music, if you've listened to the Morning Wake Up, you will know that we play a game called Adam versus Eve. It's our very own general knowledge quiz game. For nearly the 5 years that I've been here at Life FM, that game has been going about 4.5 years. It's our very own general knowledge quiz game, boy versus girl. We keep score from January right through to the end of the year. And in the 4 and a little bit years that we've been playing it, no one has ever got more than 8 points in a row when it comes to a Friday, because on a Friday you can have multiple amount of questions. We call it running the gauntlet, right? No one has got into double figures in the 4 and a little bit years we've been playing it. The most they go to is about, I think it's about 8, maybe 9, but no one's gone 10 or above. Well, flag that, because something amazing happened on Friday when Nico played Adam versus Eve. Not only did he go past 9, 10, 11, 12, he set a brand new record for the points gained, points earned for Adam versus Eve for the fellas. This is a peek at what happened on Friday morning. That's 16 well-earned points. What do you want to do?
1: Let's go 2 more. Let's try again.
2: Just two.
0: Okay.
2: He just wants to go 2 more.
0: Okay,
2: we're going to hold you to that. 17 points.
0: Yeah,
2: here
0: just
2: you
0: two
2: go.
0: More. Yeah, okay,
2: here
0: you go.
2: Nico, if you did say at the start you didn't have all the answers. If you stuff this up, man, this
0: bro.
2: Is, oh my God.
0: Dude. Final countdown. The grand final of the National Football League in the US is more commonly known as what?
1: The Super Bowl.
0: Well done.
2: 17 points. Are you going for 1 more?
1: No, let's stop there.
2: You know what? I'm not even asking him twice.
0: Oh, my God.
2: You may never see it again on Adam vs. Eve.
3: That was amazing.
0: On this day, the 26th of June, 2026. Well played, Nico.
2: There you go. 17 well-earned points from Nico for the fellas who are now in the lead for Adam versus Eve. That's incredible. I don't know whether that can be done again. I don't know. 17 points. That was incredible. But Adam versus Eve, here's the thing, though. You're not going to be able to get 17 points on Monday when we play again. That's reserved for Friday when you can run the gauntlet. But ladies, Nico has thrown down the gauntlet. Are you up for the challenge? We'll see you on Monday. Up next, Surfaces, this is Life.
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0: This is Life FM for your Saturday night with Salah. That's Capital Kings and Get Lifted. There's definitely a vibe that I'm enjoying for your Saturday night, and I hope you're enjoying it as well. Coming up just around the corner inside the next 10 minutes, you'll hear from Oscar Ironside. I like this dude. That's on my Spotify playlist. I hope it's on yours. You'll hear it inside the next 10. Up next, though, Josh Wilson, right here at Life.
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6: I'm Katie Markar. You've probably heard the phrase, seeing is believing. We can all relate to hearing something so outrageous that we have to see it to believe it. Doubting Thomas declared that he would only believe in the resurrection if he could see it for himself. In his gospel, John invests a lot of meaning in his words. When he talks about seeing, he doesn't mean just photons hitting our retinas. He means something deeper, something about faith and understanding. When Jesus says, "He who has seen me has seen the Father," he doesn't mean just physical sight. Seeing in John means understanding the reality of who Jesus is. John wrote before the invention of the word Trinity, but what he's describing is Trinity nonetheless. Jesus is fully God, and the Father is fully God, but in some mysterious way the Son reveals the Father. Jesus came to reveal the mystery of God to us. When we see Jesus, we see God. I'm Katie Markar from the theology program at the University of Otago.
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Oscar Ironside and Hope for a Living. You got Sella here on your Saturday night, coming up towards 9 p.m. After 9, I want to share with you some cool things that I did last Thursday. Well, actually, it was actually just a cool thing with LifeWise. It's a charity called The Big Sleep Out. It's coming up after 9. Tori Kelly, 10 Rock, Morning to Dancing. Ready at Life. Morning.

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0: The After's a new day, new life. You got to sell it for your Saturday nights. Last Thursday, I was involved with the big sleep out. It was a great opportunity, a great initiative, just to shed some light into the issue of homelessness and the wider impact that it has on those who have to deal with it on a daily basis, including isolation, exclusion, poverty, not to mention the mental health challenges that these people who live and sleep rough on the daily. Now, I got to experience that, well, I'm going to say firsthand, but I slept rough on Thursday night right into Friday morning on a piece of cardboard and my sleeping bag. Not just me, there's a whole group of people who wanted to shed some light on the issue of homelessness. And what I walked away with on that night was a whole bunch of things. One, it did help shed some light into my own, for myself, into the issue of homelessness, and just the wider impact it has on those who have to deal with it on the daily. But it also, I also took away a huge amount of gratitude for what I do have in my life. Because those who have to sleep rough and who are homeless, their journey begins way before they become homeless. We had some speakers join us on the big sleep out and share some of their journey of when they were homeless. And I tell you what, man, some people just have it rough. But the cool thing about some of their stories was the ongoing hope that they have right here, right now. Their journey isn't over by no stretch, but they've come so far and have lived the experience of what it feels like to be homeless. And hopefully by them sharing their story with me on that night and a whole bunch of other people, maybe 200 in the hall, we can come back to our networks and we can come back to our families and do what I'm doing right now and bring more light into this issue of homelessness and that it's a real, real issue. If you want to find out more about the big sleep out and the issues of homelessness, would you mind jumping onto LifeWise, their website, and you'll find out a whole bunch of really cool stuff that these people do, this charity actually does. They do a whole bunch of cool work. And if you're able to donate, if you are in a position to be able to do that, I would really encourage you to do that. Up next, you'll hear from Josiah Queen. This is Life.
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0: when you need it.
1: Isaiah 40 verse 31 says that those who wait for the Lord shall renew their strength. I have to be honest with you, I don't really like waiting. I don't particularly enjoy traffic jams, big lineups at the checkout, or long waits for an appointment. I prefer to be moving, to be going forward and making things happen. The good news is that this scripture is talking about a different type of waiting. It doesn't mean I just sit around and do nothing. It's pressing pause on our fast-forward-paced lives and taking time to be silent and listen to God's voice. Not to be rushed, impatient, or approach God as a chore to be quickly accomplished, but to be silent and trust. And there is a promise that those that do this kind of waiting shall renew their strength. They'll be refreshed and restored, guided by the voice of God. I'm Ben Cherry, pastor of City Point Church, Auckland.
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4: Well, good.

Her name is Terry, and the song is called You Remain. Stand by for Torrin Wells. Make way to the world. Does not make a stink song. He is so cool. Sandstone is also just around the corner. I stand on you, you, you. It's more than just surviving. That's the truth, truth. We've got some great energy on the show tonight. You're bringing it as well. So that's just around the corner. In the meantime, though, in between times, we're going to the mighty Waikato, New Zealand's finest. He's Albert Street in Front Porch. You're listening to Life.

0: Sansone and Stand On You. That's a great song if you need a little bit of reassurance. Maybe your weekend is a little bit sucky and it's been pretty rough and pretty stinking, and maybe you're battling with some challenges at the moment. Maybe there's a little bit of fear or anxiety. Hey, man, welcome to the club. We all go through some moments, right, of challenge, but that song is reminding us that we can stand on Him. He's not only standing alongside of us, He's standing with us, and we can stand on Him. Great song, Sansone. Just around the corner, what has your pet brought home? We ran this topic last week, and there's some great responses from people about what their cat brought home or what their dog brought home. But my favorite was a text message we received from Gus. I'm going to read out his message next here at Life.
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1: 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And yeah, thank you. 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

0: 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That song is by Ivy Asher. It's called Free. Now, just a little bit of an insight into the world of radio. Most songs on a radio playlist that are about 3 minutes, 30 seconds, that's sort of rule of thumb. That song that you just heard is a minute 48. Not that there's anything wrong with it, but surely, Ivy, you could have just gone back to a repeat a verse, repeat a chorus, extended it out. I can't even go make a cup of tea when I play that song. Up next, though, oh, here you go. I can make a cup of tea now. Cass is just around the corner. With that song being 3 minutes 42, I can definitely make a cup of tea with White Noise. Next, here at Life.
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6: I've got an approach to life that I call moment making. 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They remember a special birthday, a trip away, or a unique moment that sort of came about randomly. It's vital we look back on our years with wonderful memories of a life well lived, not a whole bunch of white noise that we can't quite recall. As my wife and I have two young boys, living this principle is even more important. As parents, we must actively make moments that create memories that build lives. Most of these moments don't need to cost much money and could be as simple as camping overnight in the back lawn, a weekend away at a motel, or discovering a new park, beach or cafe. A very wise friend of mine, Pastor Guy Rook, says, be intentional in your living. The reward is living out a positive, ongoing legacy for your family, your friends and your community. I'm Tom O'Neill, author of The 1% Principle.
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0: I like that dude. His name is Bodhi. He came through the music reality route as well. And look at him. He's on our playlist. Check out his version of Brandon Lake's song, Gratitude. With all fairness and with all due respect with Brandon Lake, it's his song. But I love the way Bodhi sings it. Check it out. Gratitude. Up next, you'll hear from Evan Kraft. In the meantime, though, and in between times, Connor Flanagan in Pieces. Here's life.
1: If I told them I was lonely, do you think they'd believe me? Fighting battles only I can.

0: This is Life FM for you Saturday night. Her name is Lily Linska. She's done so well. It's been so good to be a part of her journey. Came through Life FM Discovery Sessions, heading into Festival 1. Got a shot there a couple of years ago. I want to say a couple of years ago. Maybe it was last year. And she's just gone from strength to strength. And we were really, really blessed to be a part of a cool initiative called Life FM Live in Your Lounge, where we asked you, hey, would you like Lily to perform at your house? And you just had to tell us why and send us a video. And we actually did that with Lily a couple of Fridays ago and performed at Zane's place with Trinity and Imogen. It was such a cool gig to be a part of. And Lily, she laid it down. She did. She's off to Australia, so we might not get to see her again live, but she's going to go places, man. If she isn't there already, just around the corner, All Creatures, this is Life.
1: The intrepid explorer creeps forward to capture the perfect picture of the usually elusive kiwi bird. They take a step, then an unknown sound ruins the moment. No kiwi, no picture.
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11: Why is this happening to me? 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We assume God must have let this happen to fulfill some purpose, to do something in our lives or bring about some sort of change around us. 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But focusing on the why question can distract us from the more important question we should be asking when we experience pain, which is what? What is God doing in the midst of my pain? There is not necessarily a specific reason for the struggles you're going through, and looking for one can give pain and suffering more nobility than they really have. 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And instead let's ask, what is God doing in this situation to bring about new life within me and around me? I'm Reuben Munn from Shore Community Church. 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

That's a brand new one for King and Country. It's called Miracle, from brand new to throwback. Stand by for Brooke Fraser. There's something in the water, something in the water. Wolves. That's so much of a throwback, she's using her maiden name. Also, just around the corner as well, the band Jaren. I told you I was going to take care of the music. You just had to take care of things at your place. That's just around the corner inside the next 10 minutes. In the meantime, though, in the between times, here's Katie Nicole and Have Your Way here at Life.

0: The band Jaron and Stand Strong here at Life You Feel. For your Saturday night, what's up? I hope you're great. I hope your weekend's going cool, man, as you head into your Sunday morning. Thank you for hanging out with Life FM. I'll tell you what, you usually find me on a weekday morning, 6 a.m. to 10 a.m. My name's Salah too, by the way. So it's great to be here with you on a Saturday night. And if you've connected with Life FM in any way, like either rang us, texted us, hung out with us, thank you so much. We're only here because of you. What is your pet, your cat, and your dog brought home? We ran this topic last week and we had some great answers. I mean, this is usual, you know. Cats brought home a mouse, rat. We had a dog bring home a 6-inch piece of pool noodle. Not just once, 4 days in a row. My dog is very well known for bringing home a jandal from my next door neighbor. The jandal that's on the front porch. Doesn't want to bring home both of them, just one. Brings home one, we take it back. Next day, he brings over the other one. Right and left. It's a right and left combo. But the best one I thought was quite funny was this text we got from Gus. So, Gus, what has your cat or your dog brought home? He says, my dog brought a steak that was fully seasoned on someone's barbecue. Now, that's a winner. Right here in life.
1: Let's be honest. We've all been there. You're reading your Bible and suddenly you hit a verse that's just bizarre.
2: How bizarre.
1: You could skip it. You could Google it and get overwhelmed.
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0: Her name is Ray, R-A-Y-E, and the song's called Joy. That song is really joyous. I didn't know that she was from the UK. I thought she was from the States, but no. Multi-Brit Award-winning singer-songwriter. She's very much into the R&B, jazz, and soul blend. She was raised in a Christian home, and she's been really, really open about her faith. She's come back to her faith. And this is what she says, frequently crediting her Christianity for saving her life and helping her overcome past addiction and dark times in her music career. That's cool, eh? It's so cool. I mean, it's a storyline. It's a thread that you hear with a lot of artists. And it's so cool that you can still hear it and feel it, that it's still strong when you hear it. Even if it's the same story of people of overcoming addiction, overcoming being in the dark places because of their faith. I love it. Just as much, nearly as much, as I love Josh McGregor. Well, he is up very, very soon right here at Life.
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12: Dorothy Sayers sums up what the Bible says about the meaning of work in a great way. After World War II, Dorothy wrote that work should be the expression of man's creative energy in the service of society. God says in Genesis 1:26 to 28 that we're to rule over the earth or exercise dominion. Maybe those words sound a bit like dominating or bossing around, but the truth behind them that Dorothy Sayers saw is this. We're to plant and build and write and organize and heal and invent ways that bless people and cause God's kingdom on earth to flourish. And that's a stunning call. Not only is it how Jesus lived his life, it's also among the first things God ever told humans to do. As God's image bearers in his world, we're carrying a God pattern of work, making everything good in the eyes of God, as we read in the creation story in Genesis. So Pastor Timothy Keller says, whether splicing a gene or doing brain surgery or collecting the rubbish or painting a picture, our work develops, maintains, or repairs the fabric of the world. In this way, we connect our work to God's work, and that's the reason for work. So what now? Not sure what career is for you just yet? Looking for a new career? Start with a little self-analysis. Ask a few trusted friends to give you an outside opinion on your talents, and then link that up with your passions. Ask God to start showing you what work you could do in His name.
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Back-to-back Kiwi artists from Joshua McGregor. That's ruined my life. He's over in the States now, but he's fully Kiwi. To Le Pani, here he is with a song that was just, man, on my Spotify most played, I think it was last year. This song was right up there. I just couldn't get enough of it. It's Teddy right here, Life. There is no

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0: Brandon Lake, and this is A Move on your Saturday night with Sella. Hi, how are you, man? Who's still listening to me? Who's got their finger on the pulse and listening to Life FM right here, right now? If that's you, flick me a quick text, 8168, the keyword is life. I'll say howdy doody to you. If you are still listening to Life FM right now, after 11 p.m. on a Saturday night, that's cool. On the way, here from Harborside Worship, Josh Baldwin is just around the corner as well. Here's the Belonging & Co. I Know That I Know, right here at Life.
1: If you know we serve a faithful God, I need you to clap your hands tonight. Lift up a shout.

0: His name is Aidan King. The song is called Hallelujah, right here on your Saturday night with Salah as we close into the towards the end of the show. I did ask if you're plugging into Life FM right now after 11 p.m., flick me a text and I'll say hi. So can I just say hi to Josh? Can I also say good evening and thank you for plugging in, Peyton? A pleasure to hear from you. And thank you so much for listening to Life FM. You both are amazing. I appreciate you both. Just around the corner, Equippers Revolution. Here's Josh Baldwin. And thank you, Jesus. Right here at Life.
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We're definitely smoothing it out and slowing it down for a Saturday night. Equippers Revolution and Lord and King. Life Anthem is just around the corner. Here's Charity Gale and what Mercy did for me. Here at Life.

This is Life FM for your Saturday night with Sella. That is David Crowder, the David Crowder Band, and How He Loves. What a great way to go out. That's me. I am done. Done for a Saturday night. You've been awesome. Actually, you're always awesome. You're pretty amazing too, by the way. If no one said that to you, you are special. I'm going to bounce on out of here. I got church in the morning. Whatever you're up to for a Sunday morning, I hope it's beautiful. You stay wonderful. Stay beautiful. I'll see you when I'm looking at you. And I'll catch you Monday morning on the Morning Wake Up. This is Life.

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1: Have you ever felt just a little bit overwhelmed by a situation? I've been there. I remember ministering once in a red light district and just saying, God, how could you let all this happen? I don't see how what I'm doing even makes a difference, and I feel overwhelmed and honestly a little bit hopeless. In that moment, he dropped a verse in my spirit that shifted everything. Christ in me, the hope of glory. At first, I didn't really understand, but then he began to speak. He reminded me that if Christ in us is really the hope of glory, that means wherever we walk, Christ walks too. And that is the hope we carry. Because of his very nature in us, even when we don't have hope or faith for the situation in front of us, we have him. And as Romans 5:5 says, his hope does not disappoint. So the next time you feel a little bit overwhelmed, remember, it's not you in Christ, but Christ in you, the hope of glory. For more, check out Beck's Words of Life on the gram.
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0: making a will is not exactly at the top of the average millennial's priority list. It's an important thing to sort out at some stage, though. 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A cool way of making sure that you leave a lasting positive legacy in New Zealand, even after you shake off this mortal coil. For more info, visit remamedia.co.nz.
1: Hi, I'm Amanda Salmon. We have the opportunity to change the atmosphere wherever we are. In Ecclesiastes 10, it says, "The words of a wise person are gracious. The talk of a fool self-destructs." Gracious words have eternal value. They are sweet and life-giving. They don't boast. They are not harsh. They don't lord it over others. This sounds familiar, doesn't it? Sounds like 1 Corinthians 13. Gracious words make way for others. They are not self-seeking or selfish. Gracious words cover another's dignity. Gracious words honor and elevate. They add value and enhance. They are not empty and they do not flatter. Gracious words are merciful and they are loving kindness. This is the dialogue of the kingdom. This is the language of heaven. As followers of Jesus Christ, this is how we speak.
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messed up. 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Run like Gallagher, but I ain't playing no games. Me and Josh had a talk. Thought I made the right moves, my career not adding up. Met some Christian artists who think they celebrities. I went to 3 award shows, I fell asleep right in the front.

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1: But there's a better answer. 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
6: Kia ora tātou. Welcome to A Minute in History with the Hope Project. Today, women enjoy a level of equality with men unequalled in history prior, and Christianity has played a more significant role in this than most are aware. Here in New Zealand, Kate Shepherd took a leading role in the Women's Christian Temperance Union in the late 1800s. With distinctly Christian motivations, she said its objective was to apply the golden rule to the affairs of civic life. They ran soup kitchens, rehabilitated women prisoners, ran night shelters, classes on nutrition, cooking and sewing, and provided preschool care, which grew into our kindergarten movement. However, gaining women the right to vote became a key issue. Shepherd wrote of the humiliating fact that there was one law for man and another for woman. With the 125th anniversary of women getting the vote a short time behind us, the absence of comment about the Christian origins of this movement have been notable. There's a history here for us to know and respect. See hopeproject.co.nz for more.
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3: I love penguins. They're so cute, but they're clever too. 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
2: Sometimes I feel so insecure.
3: I came across a box of crowns tucked away in a drawer. Most were broken, some snapped in half, others ground down to tiny wee nubs. Not one of them was perfect. But here's the thing, every single one of them still worked. Each one could still make marks, still bring colour, still create beauty on a page. That's us. Life leaves us cracked and chipped, worn down by disappointment, loss, or simply the grind of time. Sometimes we feel too messy or damaged to be of use. Yet God doesn't see us that way. He doesn't discard us. He chooses to create with us anyway. In fact, the broken places often reveal his beauty more vividly. A life that's been through struggles has a depth of colour that a flawless crayon could never hold. God delights in using broken people to draw something extraordinary. So don't hide your cracks. Don't believe the lie that brokenness cancels your worth. In God's hands, you still have plenty of colour to bring. This is Mickey from inbetween.org.nz. I hope this sparks your thinking. Let's see what God does with it.
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mansion. 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Everybody tryna get rich. Get

0: The intrepid explorer creeps forward to capture the perfect picture of the usually elusive kiwi bird. They take a step, then an unknown sound ruins the moment. 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
3: In the play Amadeus, the composer Salieri dreams of becoming a famous musician. He's a talented guy, but when he sees Mozart making the kind of incredible music he's always longed to, he cracks. He rages at God, calling him unfair for making Mozart better at music. And he dedicates himself to destroying Mozart. This shows us what Salieri's career in music was really about. Himself. Salieri had built his career on the longing to be famous and be admired. So when someone better came along, that foundation fell to bits, and so did he. The same thing could happen to us if we build our careers on the desire to be a big name. We will always meet someone who is, or seems to be, doing it better, and then we'll fall apart. We've seen in the last 2 days that God gave us work to do for the joy of serving Him and others, and the joy of a job well done. Things that save us from a Salieri-style self-serving. Tim Keller points out that people often choose jobs that serve their self-image, not work that fits their abilities and talents. Here's a better foundation. We help God to keep on building up the world, for His good and for others, as we find out how our talents make the world flourish. So what now? Thinking about your abilities and talents, your passions and the needs you see in the world, look for an overlap. Ask God to show you what unique work there is for you in that overlap.
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1: 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It's grace." We're talking about this idea in the 7-Minute Sermon. 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
1: The battles we go through in life are not won with our mouths and fists, but on our knees. The Bible says we don't wrestle against flesh and blood, but principalities, powers, and spiritual forces. There is a fight going on between light and darkness. Perhaps you've been feeling like you are in a fight or in a battle today as you drive your car or carry out your work. It's hard, even exhausting, to continually try to get up to fight through a struggle. Can I encourage you today? Your prayers can make all the difference. In James 5, verse 16, the Bible says that the prayers of a righteous person are powerful and effective. Prayer can move mountains, heal sickness, push back darkness, and restore broken hearts. Are you going through a challenge? Get on your knees in prayer and don't lose hope. Nothing is impossible for our God. I'm Ben Cherry, pastor of City Point Church, Auckland.
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1: Romans 3, verse 23 to 24. For everyone has sinned. We all fall short of God's glorious standard. Yet God, in His grace, freely makes us right in His sight. He did this through Christ Jesus when He freed us from the penalty of our sins.
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1: You always find out that God is everywhere. 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And may God bless you always.
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1: But there's a better answer. 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
6: Ever feel like your mind works just a little differently from everyone else's? Like while others are still asking the first question, you've already seen three possible outcomes and mapped a plan, a backup plan, and a backup for that? Plus, you've saved your pre-plan flowchart to the cloud and ticked it off on your to-do list while already thinking five steps ahead and wondering how to prepare for the unexpected. That's not a flaw, that's a unique gift. In Daniel 1:17, it says, God gave these four young men knowledge and understanding of all kinds of literature and learning. 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It's intentional, placed in you for a reason. 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You're not too much, you're made for more. Where different isn't wrong, it's designed. I'm Anna Noble from AchievementDiscoveries.com.
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1: When I was writing my first book a few years ago, the publishers loved my idea. However, they said as we sat round the negotiation table, we really need another 10,000 words to round the book out. So, can you have it to us by this time next month? Choking back my surprise, I agreed, of course, and tried to figure out how I could make this writing miracle happen. Suddenly, I had a brainwave. I asked my wife to be my accountability partner, empowering her to ensure my word target was achieved each day. Sarah actually cracked the whip so well, I exceeded my goal, writing 15,000 words before my month deadline. For me, this was a great example that being accountable to another person can add real strength to your ability to reach your dreams. If you're facing a daunting task at the moment, maybe it's time to phone a friend and ask them if they'd take the time to support and encourage you in your goal. I'm Tom O'Neill, author of The 1% Principle.
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5: What is a clique? Well, it's defined as a small, close-knit group of people who don't readily allow others to join them. Have you ever experienced this at church? Church cliquiness is not an obvious sin or something you can fix overnight. It's not something that you can see unless you're on the fringes. It's an undetected issue that causes much damage. If we preach inclusivity but after the service become exclusive, don't we become hypocrites? When was the last time you got to know someone new, or even someone you've seen around lots? And I don't mean just greet them, but intentionally get to know them. Is there anyone at your church who might feel left out or who leaves the service straight away? Do your conversations after a church event only involve people and events that your group of friends can relate to? When people feel rejected by the very leaders, pastors, and culture setters, how then can they feel accepted by Christ? I'm Joy Ravella.
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0: making a will is not exactly at the top of the average millennial's priority list. It's an important thing to sort out at some stage, though. If you're in that place where you are thinking about it, then you may consider remembering Life FM in your will. A cool way of making sure that you leave a lasting positive legacy in New Zealand, even after you shake off this mortal coil. For more info, visit remamedia.co.nz.
1: What is God's will for my life? That's a common question that Christians ask each other and ask God. What's the plan that God has for my life? Who does he want me to marry? What career does he want me to pursue? Many people spend a lot of time trying to pry the answer to those questions out of God's hands. But the Bible is conspicuously silent on the question of God's will for our lives. Instead, the Bible is concerned with a far more important question. What is God's will for his own life? God has a life and he has a will for his life too, which he describes in Ephesians 1. He made known to us the mystery of his will, to bring unity to all things in heaven and on earth under Christ. God's will is to bring everything under the authority of Jesus. And to the degree that we are living our lives to that end, we are doing God's will. So I think we should spend less time asking, what is God's will for my life? And more time asking, how can I get on board with God's will for his own life? I'm Reuben Munn from Shore Community Church. Find us at shore.org.nz.
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2: In this update, frustration from the Wairarapa community after floodwaters took out part of a key bridge again. Hundreds of homes are cut off or have limited access after part of the Turanganui River Bridge was washed away yesterday. The same bridge, south of Martinborough, was damaged during floods in February. Emergency officials say repairs are planned for midweek, but further slips and erosion could hamper progress, along with power cuts. ACT's leader says the party will be ramping up its messaging as it heads towards polling day. The party's holding its AGM and its first rally of election year today, less than a week after TVNZ's Varian poll showed the party at its lowest point since entering government. David Seymour says the party's been heavily focused on the work of governing and has its sights on another term in power.
3: We will be releasing policy, we'll be announcing our deputy and the theme of our campaign. We are rip-roaring and ready to go.
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2: To sports now, and the Black Caps have wrested back control of the deciding test against England at Trent Bridge, leading by 204 runs with 7 second innings wickets intact. The White Ferns' slim hopes of making the semi-finals of the Women's T20 World Cup in England have risen dramatically, with Ireland causing a massive upset by beating the West Indies. The Warriors haven't lost any ground on table-topping Penrith, despite a heartbreaking 26-24 NRL loss to the Dolphins in Brisbane, because the Panthers have been upset by North Queensland 26-12. And the Mystics are celebrating a third ANZ Premiership in 4 years, beating the Steel 56-46 in the grand final. And Liam Lawson will be ninth on the grid for Formula One's Austrian Grand Prix. That's sport. I'm Kalia Strong.
1: Keep the worship going.
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We are kicking off Te Awa this morning with all the good tunes. That is The Belonging Co, David Dennis, Andrew Holt and Shratice Laura with the joy. Ata Marie e te whanau. Kate te pehi a koe. How are you? I hope you're well, bright and early on your Sunday morning. This is another one of my faves. It is Bethel Music with Stephanie Gretzinger. It's King of My Heart on Life FM.

Hillsong Worship. And Brooke Legitwood, it's Fresh Wind on Life FM. Good morning, Shez, hanging out with you on your Sunday. This is Te Awa. This is the worship stream. This is where we play back-to-back uninterrupted worship music from 6 a.m. right through till 10. It is absolutely one of my favourite shows of the week to do. Getting to hang out with you, getting to play a whole bunch of worship music. What could be better? This right now is Brandon Lake's song, Gratitude. Oh.

0: New Zealand worship music from the stations. It is called Let It Be Christ. We've actually got more New Zealand worship music on the way. Equippers Worship coming up in about 10 minutes. Their song All Glory. And got some good news. I think there is more Equippers Worship on the way in the near future. New music from those guys is going to be very well received. Hey, right now, 20 minutes away from 7 on your Sunday morning, it is time to get into the Word for You today.
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2: In the play Amadeus, the composer Salieri dreams of becoming a famous musician. He's a talented guy, but when he sees Mozart making the kind of incredible music he's always longed to, he cracks. He rages at God, calling him unfair for making Mozart better at music. And he dedicates himself to destroying Mozart. This shows us what Salieri's career in music was really about. Himself. Salieri had built his career on the longing to be famous and be admired. So when someone better came along, that foundation fell to bits, and so did he. The same thing could happen to us if we build our careers on the desire to be a big name. We will always meet someone who is, or seems to be, doing it better, and then we'll fall apart. We've seen in the last 2 days that God gave us work to do for the joy of serving Him and others, and the joy of a job well done. Things that save us from a Salieri-style self-serving. Tim Keller points out that people often choose jobs that serve their self-image, not work that fits their abilities and talents. Here's a better foundation. We help God to keep on building up the world for His good and for others as we find out how our talents make the world flourish. So what now? Thinking about your abilities and talents, your passions and the needs you see in the world, look for an overlap. Ask God to show you what unique work there is for you in that overlap.
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It's Equippers Worship with All Glory on Life FM. You got Shares hanging out very early on your Sunday morning. Now, Equippers Worship, and they have a counterpart called Equippers Revolution, but both these guys are bringing out new music at the same time, which is really exciting. It's been a while since we've had any new music. Equippers Revolution just the other day posted that they have got a brand new single coming out very soon. It's called Promised Land. Now, just I want to preface this by saying if you go to Equippers Church, you'll probably know this song. We've been singing it for a while, so you might listen to it and think, hey, Promised Land, that's not new music. It is. It's just coming out really soon. It hasn't actually been released anywhere as of yet. We are really looking forward to this one coming out. The lyrics are, my promised land is you. Now, this is coming out, I think, I want to say early July. It should be out, but keep your ears tuned because both Equippers Revolution and Equippers Worship are bringing out new music. So that'll be really, really cool. Equippers Worship and Equippers Revolution are different kind of bands, if you will. There's definitely a lot of crossover, but it's kind of like Hillsong Worship and Hillsong Young and Free. Like, Equippers Worship is the sound of the church movement, and then Equippers Revolution is more the sound of the youth movement. I don't know. It's real cool, man. We are so blessed to have such talented New Zealand artists. Hey, this one right now, it's House Fires. I thank God.

It's Phil Wickham's Hymn of Heaven on Life. Hey, just after 7 a.m. if you are just joining us, Atamaria e te whānau. Welcome, no mai haere mai ki te awa. This is the worship stream on Life FM. This is where we play back-to-back uninterrupted worship music from 6 a.m. through till 10. You'll notice there's no ads, not a whole lot of talking from me. With that being said, here is Corey Asbury. It's Reckless Love. Forever.

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Now, if you love taking photos, maybe you are a photographer, maybe you're a professional or otherwise, we have got the Rima Media photo competition happening again. 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

It's Apu Te Ariki. It is Blueprint Church on Life. Now, it's about 25 away from 8. We've got some great music lined up from Equippers Worship. Living in Freedom next. And we've been talking this morning about Equippers Worship and Equippers Revolution. The fact that they have got some brand new music coming out very, very soon. I am excited about this and I hope you are as well, because it's been a minute since we have had any new music from Equippers Revolution. Just to kind of give you a little taste of what's to come, if you will. This song is called Promised Lands. We've been singing this song in church for a wee while now, and I can assure you it is a great tune. Promised Land, I think it's coming out sort of maybe early to mid-July. They've got a music video and everything already filmed. Honestly, I'm so excited. Music on the way from Equippers Worship next. Right now, this is Cody Carnes and Benjamin William Hastings. This is a live version of Take You at Your Word. 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

God is so good. At the moment, we're teaching our kids. My son he actually just turned 3 yesterday. And my daughter, she's 5. We're teaching them that when we say God is good, amen, they say amen. And also, you know, when you say God is good, it says in the Bible that you should say all the time. And then they respond with, and all the time. And then you respond with, God is good. If you've got little ones, honestly, that is a really fun one to teach them. God is good, amen. And then you get a little amen coming from the back seat. Here's Fellowship Creative. This is Grace on Top of Grace.

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No mai, haere mai, ki te awa. This is where we play back-to-back uninterrupted worship music from 6 a.m. on a Sunday morning through till 10. 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

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Now, on the Life FM Day Show, once a week on a Tuesday, I do something called Tasty Tune Tuesday. And this is where I play for you what is usually a new song or a song that's not on the playlist that I think is particularly tasty. You know what I'm saying? Like a song I really think you're going to enjoy. Now, this week I got to play for you a really cool song from Elevation Worship called Oh You Praise. And I would love, if I can, to play that for you now. We're grateful.

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0: It is Life FM. We're about 25 away from 9 on your Sunday morning. Ata Marie. Good morning. Thank you for joining us here on Te Awa. This is the worship stream on Life FM. I'm going to keep the good music playing. Right now, this is United. It is Know You Will. I've got Good Good Father coming up next.
1: When the road runs dead, you can see a way I don't.

Oh, I do love that song, Elevation Rhythm. This is the gospel. Certainly one on high rotation in my household. Hey, we're not far off 9 a.m. I do have some great more tunes. That made no sense. Some more great tunes coming up between now and 9. The Belonging Co. with Break Every Chain. Right now, though, this is one of the first ever worship songs that I learnt in Te Reo Māori. It is called Wairua Tapu, which translates to Holy Spirit. Why?

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Worship with Fall Afresh. 9:10 on your Sunday morning. Ata Marie, e te whanau. Aren't we so spoiled? We have some really, really talented New Zealand Christian artists. Now, Inhabit from Souvenirs Worship is coming up for you very soon. We've got Unu here from Stan Walker, 1,000 Hallelujahs from Brooke Legitwood. We've got more music on the way. Right now, this is Waiata Reo Māori. It is Te Rau Tini, Tai Nui. If you want to go find the New Zealand Worship Music Playlist, we've got it on Spotify. Just search up Life FM. Man, so good.

It is Life FM, Carrie Job and her husband, Cody Carnes. That is The Blessing. Now, I've just realised, actually, that song's been around for a wee while, hasn't it? Came out during lockdown, COVID-19. I think for us, that was kind of the 2020 sort of era. And that song got really big. Lots of different countries recording their own version of that song. And we here in New Zealand even have the Aotearoa version of The Blessing. It's absolutely stunning. Hey, coming up for you shortly. Brooke Legitwood, the live version of A Thousand Hallelujahs here on Life FM. Right now, this is Stan Walker. It is Unuhia. This is the Te Reo version of I Surrender.

sung live. That is Brooke Lidgetwood and A Thousand Hallelujahs. Isn't it beautiful? We're about 25 minutes away from 10 on your Sunday morning. How good to have your company. Keeping the great worship music playing. Got some New Zealand Waiatari o Māori coming up. Whakaria Mai from Holly Smith Antiques next. Right now, though, this is Pat Barrett's Canvas

wrapping up the show now. That is Graves Into Gardens. I do still have a couple more worship songs on the way for you. Maverick City Music and Joe Albarns and Brian Johnson and Jen Johnson. But it is time for me to say hey ya, Pōpō. I will see you tomorrow. Kia pai tōra. Have a great Sunday, my friend. And yeah, I will catch you 10 a.m. tomorrow morning for the usual Life FM Day Show. Until then, God bless, stay safe, and I will leave you at this right now. It's Elevation Worship. Oh, come to the altar on Life FM.

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2: In this update, frustration is boiling over at the Venezuelan government's response to the catastrophic earthquakes. The death toll from the twin tremors earlier this week has surpassed 1,400 people, with another 5.6 magnitude aftershock striking today. Journalist Catherine Ellis told the BBC Venezuelans are grateful for international help flowing in as they criticise their own government for being slow.
3: People are using their bare hands to dig people out of the rubble. People are organising websites, organising food donations. The authorities haven't been doing this for them.
2: More than 4,000 people are lacing up their shoes today for the Wellington Marathon. It's the capital's premier running event, with a half marathon, 10-kilometre and kids-only one-mile foot race also taking place. Event manager Michael Jacques says it's even drawn an international crowd. He says runners from 27 countries have signed up, a record for the event. That's news.
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2: In sport, and the All Blacks and Wallabies have been given the go-ahead to create a significant new Trans-Tasman sporting tradition, with Anzac Day Bledisloe Cup test matches confirmed for 2027, 2029 and 2031. All three fixtures will be played at Suncorp Stadium in Brisbane. The White Ferns are out of the Women's T20 World Cup. Needing to defend 164 against hosts England to make the semi-finals, New Zealand's lost by 9 wickets with 16 balls unbowled. The Black Caps are in a strong position in the series-deciding third test against England at Trent Bridge, closing day 3 with a handy lead of 204. Dame Lydia Ko has shot into a tie for 25th after 3 days of the Women's PGA Championship in Minnesota. That's sport. I'm Kalia Strong.
0: From the Word. 2 Corinthians 5 verse 17. Now we look inside, and what we see is that anyone united with the Messiah gets a fresh start, is created new. The old life is gone, a new life burgeons. Look at it.
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0: boring. It's a bit of a downer, isn't it? Coming up for you, new music from Tyrion called You Remain. Are we going to find out something we can celebrate today as well? 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
2: I remember a while ago, I was walking to work and just having one of those days where I was feeling pretty grateful. And I remember asking God, how do I become more loving? His answer was incredibly simple but profound. He said, just hang out with love more. The more you hang out with me, the more you'll become just like me. I was shocked. You see, in my humanness, I guess I'd expected a three-step process to fill out a Connect card and maybe attend a seminar or two on love. But his answer was simple. We become what we behold. 2 Corinthians 3:18 says, we can all draw close to him, beholding as in a mirror the glory of God. And with no veil, we become like mirrors who brightly reflect the glory of the Lord. So this is just your daily reminder to take the pressure off and enjoy God. He does all the changing. We just have to let him. For more, check out Bex_WordsOfLife on the gram.
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Currently number 26 on the U chart. That is Tyrion with You Remain. That song is all about God being faithful and dependable, no matter how chaotic your life feels at the moment, that God will always stay constant and steady. Isn't that cool? And I am so grateful that that is the case. That song is actually based around Hebrews chapter 13, verse 8. Jesus Christ is the same yesterday and today and forever. Amen to that. I am very grateful indeed. Hey, here is Georgia Lines. It's Wonderful Life.

And Bongini, it is halfway on Life FM. How has your week been? Has it been good? Has it had its challenges? Whatever season you are in at the moment, we really care what is happening with you. So if we can be praying for you at the moment, it is always such a great pleasure to be able to do that. And you can actually post your prayer requests on our website, lifefm.co.nz. There's a spot called the prayer wall there. And hey, we'd really encourage you as well, while you're there, to take a moment to pray for others as well. It's not just throwing out words when we say that Life FM is a family, a whānau, that we come together and that we support each other. And, you know, the prayer wall is one of those really tangible ways to show that Life FM really is an incredible community that cares about each other. So take a look at the prayer wall, lifefm.co.nz. Here's Mitch Langley and Citizen Way. It's Child of

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0: Ray, Emma, and absolutely that one is Joy on Life FM. Hey, a celebration for today. Today is Sunglasses Day, and actually, for quite a bit of the country, sunglasses may actually be required, which makes a change for some of the crazy weather that we've had. But yeah, there's definitely still some wet spots, particularly in the east of the North Island. But aside from that, there's a lot of sunshine going on. We love some winter sunshine. Let's have some more of that. Hey, coming up for you, I have got the word for you today. And today's one is work. Why? It is part three of that. And if you enjoy the word for you today, a reminder, there is an app, which means you can read it, listen to it, share it for friends. All sorts of good stuff. And it is free to download. So make sure you've got that one, and you will hear today's word for you after this.
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3: In the play Amadeus, the composer Salieri dreams of becoming a famous musician. He's a talented guy, but when he sees Mozart making the kind of incredible music he's always longed to, he cracks. He rages at God, calling him unfair for making Mozart better at music. And he dedicates himself to destroying Mozart. This shows us what Salieri's career in music was really about. Himself. Salieri had built his career on the longing to be famous and be admired. So when someone better came along, that foundation fell to bits, and so did he. The same thing could happen to us if we build our careers on the desire to be a big name. We will always meet someone who is, or seems to be, doing it better, and then we'll fall apart. We've seen in the last 2 days that God gave us work to do for the joy of serving him and others, and the joy of a job well done. Things that save us from a Salieri-style self-serving. Tim Keller points out that people often choose jobs that serve their self-image, not work that fits their abilities and talents. Here's a better foundation. We help God to keep on building up the world, for his good and for others, as we find out how our talents make the world flourish. So what now? Thinking about your abilities and talents, your passions and the needs you see in the world, look for an overlap. Ask God to show you what unique work there is for you in that overlap.
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Corey Asbury, outsing the Angels. It is Life FM. Hey, we are moving towards 11 o'clock and a couple of great tunes before we get there as well. Torrin Wells is on the way. This is The Stations. It is Good, True, Beautiful. Just it's Life.

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2: In this update, the United States has launched fresh strikes on Iran in the area of the Strait of Hormuz. State broadcaster IRIB reports explosions were heard in the southern Iranian city of Sirik on Sunday. The US military confirmed they had launched strikes in direct response to continued Iranian aggression against commercial shipping. They said US military aircraft targeted Iranian military sites and drone storage facilities. A children's advocate says Venezuela has a long path ahead to recovery following its devastating earthquakes. The death toll has surpassed 1,400 people, with another 5.6 magnitude aftershock striking today. Save the Children Venezuela director Fatima Andresia says they're focused on giving children immediate support.
3: Providing psychosocial support, providing specific items for the kids like toys, well-being materials, clothes, hygiene kits.
2: That's news.
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2: In sports, and New Zealand Rugby and Rugby Australia finally agree on something, announcing that Anzac Day tests are locked in for next year, 2029 and 2031, all to be played in Brisbane. The White Ferns are out of the Women's T20 World Cup after a humbling 9-wicket loss to England at the Oval. The defeat brings the curtain down on the stellar careers of Leah Tahuhu, Sophie Devine and Susie Bates, which captain Millie Kerr told Sky Sport was the saddest aspect of New Zealand's tournament exit.
4: Three legends of the game leave our environment and women's cricket and the service they've given to this shirt and everything they've done around the world, they will be missed.
2: A lockdown defensive effort on the steel shooters by goalkeeper Phoenix Karaka has been highlighted as key to the Mystics' ANZ Premiership title win. That's sport. I'm Kalia Strong.
1: From the Word.
0: Romans 12 verse 2. Don't become so well adjusted to your culture that you fit into it without even thinking. Instead, fix your attention on God. You'll be changed from the inside out. Readily recognize what he wants from you and quickly respond to it. Unlike the culture around you, always dragging you down to its level of immaturity, God brings the best out of you, develops well-formed maturity in you.
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0: boxes of Just Juice Bubbles, a packet of sausages. I can't remember the last thing, but walking out of the supermarket, running into someone else, they must have been like, man, she really likes Just Juice Bubbles. It wasn't even for us. It's like for a fundraiser. But anyway, it's always interesting who you run into, because the person that I ran into in the supermarket yesterday was our plumber, who has been doing some work on a house that we relocated to our property. So you're like, what do you chat about with the plumber? He's like, oh, hey. And I'm like, hey. And he's like, how's the pipes working out? Are they good? And I'm like, yeah, yeah. Pipes are great. And then he says, the house been lowered down yet? I'm like, no, not yet, but we'll get you back when it's lowered down. And it's sort of like, okay, cool, have a great rest of your weekend. And then I'm probably thinking after that, yeah, what does he think about my two boxes of Just Juice Bubbles right now? Oh dear. Who have you run into in the supermarket recently? Let me know at 8168 with the keyword life. New music on the way from For King and Country. 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
2: The iconic Sky Tower, New Zealand's tallest building, has a foundation of more than 15 metres. That's nearly 50 feet deep. The higher the building, the deeper the foundation that is needed. This principle is the same for our Christian walk. If you want to go higher in the things of God, you have to go deeper in the word and prayer. If you want to have greater influence, overcome sin, bear more fruit, you have to go deeper in God. And as you fix your eyes on Jesus and what He says over your life, it changes you from the inside out. You become faith-filled, reflect His character. His word guides you and His presence fills you with joy and peace. How is your relationship with God going right now? I want to encourage you to go deeper into God's presence and His word. And as you do that, He'll take you higher and further than you ever could yourself. I'm Ben Cherry, pastor of City Point Church, Auckland.
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New music from For King and Country. That one is Miracle. That song is going to be off their fifth studio album. It's releasing on September the 18th and it's going to be called The Most Beautiful Colours. What a great name for an album. Now, that song is all about how valuable your life is, that you are worthy, that you should experience grace, that you have a beating heart, and that is precious, and it is a gift from God. Isn't that a nice reminder? I hope you feel that on your Sunday. Here is Andrew Rip, Love's Got Away. It's Life FM.

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0: 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When

Oscar Ironside, it is Hope for a Living on Life FM. Hey, lots happening on our website at the moment. Actually, we've had some super cool guests hanging out in studio. And the most recent guest that we have popped on there is Lily Lynn Scott. So she came and hung out on the Arvo Bravo. She performed and we got to catch up as well. She's actually leaving New Zealand to move to Australia. So if you want to find out what that is all about and listen to her incredible performance as well, check it out on the website. 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Here's Taya, it's Child of God, it's Life.

0: Let's be honest, we've all been there. 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
1: What?
2: How bizarre? How bizarre?
0: You could skip it. You could Google it and get overwhelmed.
1: What?
0: And let's not even talk about asking AI.
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0: But there's a better answer. 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Got a verse that's got you confused? 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

0: Jamie McDonald, it is Won't Let Go on Life FM. Let's head on over and see what's been going on in the socials. David Crowder said, mark your calendars, folks. I've got a surprise coming 1 week from today. Ooh, exciting. Can't wait to hear what that one is. Bethel Music sharing a verse, which I think is just so cool. First Chronicles chapter 29, verse 11 from the NIV. Yours, Lord, is the greatness and the power and the glory and the majesty and the splendor, for everything in heaven and earth is yours. Yours, Lord, is the kingdom. You are exalted as head over all. I really love that. And Switchfoot celebrating because they said our new album, Forever Now, is officially here. I've been listening to some of the ones that I haven't heard yet, and really cool. I mean, some of the singles that were released, I was like, this is different for Switchfoot. But then in the album, there is a mix of those really different ones and that classic Switchfoot sound as well. Yeah, have a listen on your Sunday. Well worth it. If you want to find Life FM on social media as well, you can. 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
3: Bacon and eggs. The chicken is involved, but the pig is committed. You know, it's easy to live as a chicken Christian. This includes turning up to church most Sundays, helping with the morning tea, popping some coins in the offering when you've got a bit to spare, and going to a home group. You're genuinely involved in the church and do your bit. However, pig Christianity is a lot harder. It's all of the above, but it's also being firmly invested and committed to the vision God has for you. This includes taking time to genuinely invest in relationships within your community, tithing, even when it's hard, loving the unlovable, and taking large leaps of faith when required. Both chickens and pigs will get to heaven if they've accepted Christ in their lives, but the pigs will live a life that ensures they receive the ultimate accolade. Well done, good and faithful servant. I'm Tom O'Neill, author of The 1% Principle.
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The band Yaron, it is Stand Strong on Alive FM. Oh, we're almost waving goodbye to your Sunday morning. It's almost midday, but not before I get a few more tunes on for you. I've got 1K for you, Alex Jean and Nike and Limo Blaze with Let Go, Let God. And here's Kirk Franklin. This is Do It Again, Life.

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2: In this update, a view the United States needs to get itself into a stronger negotiating position as hostilities flare up again in the Strait of Hormuz. US Central Command says it struck Iranian military sites in response to continued aggression against commercial shipping. The attacks from both sides cast uncertainty over the agreement signed this month to restore normal marine traffic in the waterway and have nuclear talks. CNN senior political commentator Adam Kitzinger says Iran senses the US President Donald Trump is desperate to get a deal.
3: They're going to hold out. They're going to violate the ceasefire. They're going to do everything they can to extract everything from the United States.
2: 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Citrus fruits are packed with vitamin C and can hold 179% of the recommended daily intake, helping keep immune system strong. That's news.
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2: In sport, England's topped Group L at football's World Cup thanks to a 2-0 win over Panama in New Jersey. Croatia's finished runners-up in the pool after scoring late to beat Ghana 2-1 in Philadelphia, but Ghana will also qualify for the round of 32 as a lucky loser. The Māori All Blacks have turned a 17-point half-time deficit into a 38-31 win over a Japan 15 in Nagoya. And the All Blacks will tackle the Wallabies in Anzac Day tests in Brisbane, taking place next year, 2029 and 2031. Dame Lydia Ko's tied for 24th after the third round of the Women's PGA Championship in Minnesota, 13 shots off the pace. Kazuma Kobori is in a tie for 18th at the Detalia Open, while Ryan Fox is a lowly 69th equal at the latest PGA event. That's sport. I'm Sandy Hodge.
1: From the Word.
0: Acts 18 verse 10. For I am with you, and no one will attack and harm you, for many people in the city belong to me.
1: Faith, music, culture.
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